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1: Kilkenny singer-songwriter Patrick Dowling is back with a song for summer. It's called

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writer, Dan. Il fadal adal a chorda is shinna dirach taga ag an octu tune is mo an éirin an tacht an seo give her a hocht. Buinte, ona album nua, track atá co-catchy, Harry Styles, Dan.

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You are listening to Beat. And let's head to County Carlow this morning because 70 young people are taking part in Carlow's first youth musical this summer. It's We Will Rock You 2026, and it comes to the Visual in Carlow for 3 nights only, and the show runs from August 26th to the 28th. 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

0: Niall and Kane's Beach Ball on your Sunday afternoon, 20 to 2 on All Schools Sunday. Geraldine is in Thurles this afternoon looking for gorillas. Yeah, I'll sort you out with that, no problem at all. Someone else looking for some boogie pimps. I'll sort you out with somebody to love after 2 on All Schools Sunday. And I got some Call My Name, Cheryl Cole next. Let's go.
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0: Darlam Tushé Ksula Usher. He is like an Irish Usher. He is bringing R&B back. DJ Femi in Ain't It Like the Kid Laroi Noble.
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2: Let's give you big money. How much in the cash machine?
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2: It is! Congratulations, Megan!
3: Oh, I'm shaking. We just built a house. We're just in our new house about 2.5 years now. So we still have to do them with a new baby. It'll come in great, hopefully.
2: New baby and 200,000 euros.
3: Oh my goodness, that's amazing. It doesn't feel real.
0: So sweet. Megan Agusalanov knew it. She had a new baby in her hands. Thank God she answered the phone, because that is a handful in itself. August, she got €1 million. She won €200,000. And get this, Summer Cash Machine has gone up. €3 million. €303,000. Did I say that right? I'm not sure. I'm not Leifa Osquelga. Listen, it's a whole lot of money. That's all you need to know. €303,000. All up for grabs. August 7th. We are giving you extra time to enter this. The money's so big. Guaranteed Buatour Arish, another guaranteed winner. 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After that, Cash Machine randomly selects one entry. We could be calling you. You must answer when 5 rings. Cog to a mate, Argadroy. You just have to say the amount, €303,000. If you want to win, get the text in. 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

0: Mike Posner. In Ibiza, Music Day Down, Ig Airbeat. And if you love those throwbacks, you know I do them. A Gach weekday, on a decade, a Hain Deag, a Clug. From 10 to 11, I bring you all of the throwback hits.
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0: Don't they say on Rod is on a vis Ian Talk, what seldom is wonderful. This seldom happens. This was not on my list for 2026, but I'm so glad it has happened. Beyonce, Kyo Will Nua, brand new music from herself. 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

0: na Carlini, Osprey, Bishida Chakula, Kings of Leon. Was it last month? Was it the month before? Anyway, Florence Road hanging out to dry. Absolutely brilliant. They were given support to Kings of Leon earlier this summer. Now, Nismo Kjol, Intach Airnock, Chocht. I've got some Amble on the way and a little bit of K-pop action. Golden is up next. Come on, Shin.
1: Let's go. Y'all ready for the weekend? Woo! It's the weekend on Beat.
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1: They say the holy water's watered down, and this town's lost its

It's Warren with Ordinary here on Beat. Now, this lady hails from Maynooth, County Kildare, and her debut track was Crash. It was released in 2020. Well, now she's got some brand new music out. Her name is Nell Meskell. This

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It's Amble and the Swell on Irish Beats, in at number 2 on the homegrown charts, which means it has lost its footing at number 1. What could possibly be after replacing it? Well, first things first, we've got a countdown to do. So in at number 10 is a brand new entry from The Script. It's the crowd singing Wonderwall. In at number 9 is Did It Again from Travi, a re-entry. A re-entry at number 8 is Smugglers and Scholars from Kneecap. Re-entering at number 7 is Rabbits Can Swim from Florence Road. In at number 6 is also a re-entry. It's Lose Lose from Aaron Rowe. Up to number 5 this week is Niall Horan's Drive Safe. And up to number 4 is Dermot Kennedy with Turnstile. Number 3 this week is Satisfy from Jazzy. And you just heard The Swell from Amble, which can only mean one thing. Themselves and Kingfisher have once again pulled a little bit of a switcheroo, because this song has returned to number 1. It's the latest from Kingfisher. It is The Sun Will Never Settle. This is your Irish homegrown number 1 for this week on Irish Beats.

0: Florence Road, hanging out to dry. Kingfisher, the sun never settles.
1: But the pain will still be painted on the cruel Britannia skies.
0: Okay, if I kind of give her a hain, well, Neil, Father Liddell, I give her a Caradog, Olivia Rodrigo, stupid song. 14.

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0: Kinnock, O Kingfisher, Shinnavi, the sun will never settle, I give her a cooig. Eglanian the Rag, August Shinnataka, egg on top, tree, egg on point to shaw, give her a tree. Nishachtna, Taylor Swift. I knew it, I knew you.
1: Kiss 13A.

0: It's Beat on this Sunday morning. You are listening to the Sunday Grill across the southeast, and what a beautiful region and country we live in. If you're in doubt of its beauty and things to do, well, you had the heat wave to settle that debate, I think. And one southeast woman is setting out her reasons for romanticising life in Ireland. Her name is Robin, aka Bob, and her Instagram is Bob's Vlogs. And she joins me on the Sunday Grill this morning. You're very welcome. Will I call you Robin or Bob?
1: You can call me Bob.
0: Is that what everyone calls you?
1: Yeah, that's my name. It's kind of, it's a long story, but yeah, Bob is my name. People get confused when they meet me for the first time.
0: With the name Robin as a girl, I can't imagine people getting to the Bob bit. Maybe Robbie or Robbo or
1: Bob. It was Bobbin abbreviated to Bob, because you know Irish people love to abbreviate everything.
0: They do. Well, look, you could be something terrible. Bob is quite nice, so you're very welcome.
1: It's unique.
0: To the Sunday
1: Thank
0: Grill.
1: You. Thanks for having me.
0: And you're living in a beautiful part of the southeast.
1: I am. Tremor, the best place in Ireland. I might be a bit biased, but I just love living here.
0: Just gorgeous when the sun shines. I've been having countless swims in Tremor, but I've never met a seaside town so ruled by the tides.
1: Oh my God, it's amazing. It's but with this heat wave as well, it's literally, there's nowhere you'd rather be.
0: Oh, totally.
1: Sunny.
0: But I'm always like, what time is the tide in? What time is the tide out? Because where I live in Wexford, there seems to be no tides. We're just always in the sea, whereas it goes far out, doesn't it?
1: I know. I always love when it's high tide at like 7 in the morning, because then you can get a swim before work, but then you can also get a swim after work. Yes. So it's perfect.
0: Perfection. Now, your Instagram is really interesting, Bob, because I think as Irish people, especially since, you know, we have the whole County Coogee, Australia, trend, well, not even a trend, like we're in this generation where so many people, either because they can't afford to live in Ireland or because they want to travel, are living in Australia now.
1: Yeah.
0: But when people talk about Australia, and there's loads of Instagram reels and memes and jokes about people coming back and they've been in Australia, and you know, it's all about the amazingness of Australia. It's completely been hyped, hasn't it?
1: Yeah, it has. And it was the same for myself. Like, I moved to Canada and then I moved back home 2 years ago. And you see so much content about people leaving, but there was very little content about people embracing life in Ireland. And I think that's kind of why I started making my videos, because when I moved back home, sometimes it takes moving away to have an appreciation from the place that you came from. And when I came back, I was like, God, I just love this place so much. Yeah. And I didn't know if it was kind of a feeling that was going to wear off, but it just hasn't. Like, it's been almost 2 years now being back home, and I just absolutely love living here.
0: And how long were you in Canada for?
1: I was in Canada for 2 years. Okay. So Vancouver for a year, and then in Whistler, which is a ski town.
0: Oh, lovely.
1: So very much like lake life in the summer and then snowboarding in the winter, which was amazing. But I was kind of determined to bring all of the new hobbies and habits that I had in Canada back to Ireland. And that's what you kind of see in my content. I'm always outside, hail or shine, basically.
0: Yeah. And I suppose that's the thing as well. You know, somewhere might be amazing, but you're still you. And if you're not into those things, you're not going to do them.
1: Exactly. And I suppose it's about finding those people at home. It's like, you could be anywhere in the world, but if you're surrounded by people who also enjoy the outdoors, then you can kind of embrace wherever you are. And I mean, Tremor is an easy place to embrace, especially when the sun is shining. So,
0: and did you find that Ireland had changed when it comes to activities when you came home?
1: I have. Like, when I went away, it was just after COVID. So I think there was like a mass exodus of people in their 20s. Mm-hmm. And because we had just come out of COVID, there was very little happening in the country. And when I moved back home, then there was lots more run clubs. There was more Pilates, beach Pilates, outdoor events, retreats, wellness things. I think everyone as like a nation has leaned into that a lot more.
0: And of course,
1: and it's made the Irish.
0: The sauna.
1: The sauna. Jesus, my second home. Sauna, the stove sauna in Tremor, that place. I'm there every week. I love it.
0: Yeah, there's so much now, especially outdoorsy things. Yeah. And I think we've realized that, you know, it's not bad weather, it's bad clothes. So just get out there.
1: Or I love the quote, the weather is never miserable, you are.
0: So true.
1: So stop complaining about the weather and go out and embrace it. I do think the saunas have made that a lot easier in the 100%. Winter time, because it's especially somewhere like Tremor can be kind of a seasonal place, but when you have the sauna, you can embrace the elements. You can go out and have a dip in the sea because you know you're going to be toasty again in a few minutes.
0: It's so just fab.
1: I think that's been an amazing thing that we brought into Irish culture too.
0: So have you romanticized anywhere else around the southeast? I know you've headed to Killarney, for example, but anywhere like Wexford or Kilkenny or any of those places?
1: Yeah. I mean, I spent a lot of time in Featherdon-Sea growing up, so that place is very close to my heart, or all around Hookless. Also Kilmac Thomas, shout out Kilmac on the Greenway. I'm there all the time now. So a nice cycle along the Greenway or a run along the Greenway and into the coach house for lunch. That's my favourite spot. Dungarvan is amazing. Me and my friends actually did a car camping, my dad just got a 6-berth camper, so we went down, all the girls in the camper van at Dungarvan.
0: Brilliant.
1: Sure, it was only a 40-minute drive, but you could have been anywhere, and we luckily got good weather. So we were out running, we went to the sauna in Clonay, into the bakeries in Dungarvan as well. So the world's your oyster. You just have to pick somewhere and just pretend you're on your holidays, even if you're not.
0: And do you find like that the world is your oyster? Maybe you won't be able to answer this because you are outdoorsy, but if you're not outdoorsy, I do see a lot of kind of crafting suggestions, for example, on social
1: 100%.
0: Media.
1: 100%. Mm. Yeah, I think it's, like I said before, I think it's about finding kind of your people or your community, because there's way more things like book clubs, or you're even seeing co-crafting events at the moment. So like you could just meet up with a group of people and everyone is independently doing their craft, but you're doing it with other people, so you're more connected. You're definitely seeing a lot more of that. And as well, in the winter time, it's nice to have things like that because we can't always be outside.
0: Yeah,
1: so
0: exactly.
1: And
0: again, what we've don't talk about when it's Australia, that like I've been in Australia in July and at 5 o'clock it is just pitch dark. You know, you know, it's just the complete opposite too.
1: Exactly.
0: You know,
1: that's what
0: here.
1: The thing. They always talk about in Australia, sure, how everyone's up at 5 o'clock in the morning and when you'd want to be if it gets dark at 5 in the evening.
0: Yeah.
1: Like we're so lucky, literally 10:30 at night and it's still sunny here or it's still bright here in the winter.
0: And
1: or summer, should I say.
0: What's lovely about your Instagram as well is I you know what our mothers were always telling us, the comparison is the thief of joy.
1: Yeah.
0: And you could say that about people who are living abroad versus people who
1: 100%.
0: Decide to stay here. You could look at people's social media and think, oh, they're having such a great time, poor old me stuck here.
1: Yeah, but that's it. And it's like, you always think the grass is greener on the other side, but actually the grass is greener where you water it. So it's about, you know, embracing wherever you are. And I feel like I've done that in Ireland, and I love living here now, thank God. Because obviously, I mean, there's a lot of people on the same boat as me who might have emigrated and are coming home and are probably nervous because their life before moving away might have looked a lot different to what it does where they are now, if whether that's Sydney or Vancouver or wherever. But if they check out my videos, I've gotten lots of messages from people saying that I've kind of given them a bit of peace of mind when they're moving back home, because just showing how you can embrace those kind of wellness activities in Ireland. And the place has changed a lot in the last few years.
0: It really has, and long may it continue. It's lovely to see all those saunas, as you said, out there. And, you know, creating communities that aren't, which was the tradition, I suppose, generations ago, or even just the last generation, of a pub being the hub to where you go to.
1: Yeah.
0: It's lovely. Well, you've loads of stuff
1: changed
0: up there. And you are a freelance content creator, so this is what you're doing, is it?
1: Yeah, absolutely. Yeah. So, yeah, I like working with any brands that are outdoorsy, because they kind of slot exactly into what I'm doing with my life anyway. So, yeah, it's great.
0: And do you find that a lot of your friends are coming home now?
1: Yes.
0: Yeah.
1: It's kind of like we all left around the same time after COVID. So a lot of people's visas kind of run out at the same time. Mm-hmm. So we are seeing more and more friends come back home, and they're even seeing how things have changed a lot in the past couple of years here. So there's an amazing life here. Yes, you couldn't be living in a fantastic life abroad, but you just can't beat the Irish people and the Irish culture. And I think they're the parts that you really start to miss when you are abroad. So,
0: and you really see that. I follow a lot of Americans who live here, and their main take home is that the Irish people are just so friendly and so willing to help
1: Absolutely.
0: You.
1: Absolutely.
0: You don't see that everywhere.
1: Always.
0: Well, your Instagram account is just gorgeous. Your videos are
1: lovely,
0: the way that you edit them as well. But as you said, if you are someone who is either thinking, Ireland, all it does is rain and there's nothing to do in the rain, or you're coming home after living abroad, well, just have a look at Robin's Instagram. It is Bob's_vlogs. It's about life in Ireland, and loads of videos up there that will inspire you. Robin or Bob, thanks a million for joining me this morning.
1: Thanks a million, Orla. Thanks.